Yes, I sound divine, man. Just the Emperor Yele Haile Selassie. You know me say? King Elf and Queen Omega. Man and Father Fire Ration. Sizzla Kalanje.

your face. 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I'll get there, I know you can't wait.

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Let him come on out. Let him come on in. Everybody knows he's there. And come on, listen to me. Come on, brothers and sisters. Sanctify, sanctify, sanctify your soul.

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it, quick rewrite it, plug it, play it, burn it, rip it, drag it, drop it, zip, unzip it, lock it, fill it, call it, find it, view it, code it, jump, unlock it, surf it, scroll it, pose it, click it, cross it, crack it, switch, update it, name it, read it, tune it, print it, scan it, send it, fax, rename it, touch it, bring it, pay it, watch it, turn it, leave it, start, format

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With a guy from Canada. He's really cute, you know? It's really good also. 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We did a song together called It's Only Love. I think I'll bring him out now. 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

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I know you wanna. 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

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Just take it all back. 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

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Those roses and daisies and tulips and paisley skies. Was it that time of trip? Or was I just high in the sound of the speaker that was coming out the wall? Or was this just another dream? Am I even here at all? I see faces in the crowd and it seems like they're looking.

one of those nights I was even kind of lethargic, and I knew I shouldn't have went to that place at all. But whatever was in my mind, my body pushed those thoughts aside.